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1: Jamie Fine, if anything's left, it's 107.5 Cool FM. It is Gio. Good evening. Happy long Victoria Day weekend. Getting it all kicked off for you. Tuned in. Thanks so much. We got some great music on the way this hour. We got music from Justin Bieber, Nickelback, as well as the tragically hip Katy Perry and Teenage Dream is on Cool FM.

0: Sean Mendez, Life of the Party. It's 107.5 Cool FM. It is Gio. Good evening. Well, happy Victoria Day long weekend. It is here. Need to know, what are you getting up to? Cottage, barbecue, road trip, day drinks on the patio, pretending it's already summer in Ontario? Well, it's certainly going to feel like that this weekend. An absolutely gorgeous weekend. Like, looking at your holiday Monday, 30 degrees, they're saying. That's before the humidity. Feeling like 36 out there. Text me. What are your plans for the next 3 days? Maybe there's a song you need to hear to kick off your Friday night and start the long weekend off right as well. You can send that to 705-727-1075. Well, it's time to take a look at the roads this evening. Cottage Country traffic is returned. And if you have any heading up to the cottage, let's check in with Anna and see what she's got for us. Hey, Anna, how's it looking?
1: Hey, Gio. The roads are looking pretty good right now. All clear off the 401 onto Highway 400 northbound. No issues through Highway 7 and King from there. Trouble-free through Lloydtown. Slight delays, though, towards Highway 88. But you're all good after that through to Barrie. Smooth sailing to the 400 split up to Moonstone and Coldwater. Highway 11 northbound to Orillia is all clear. Highway 26 to Collingwood and 27 to and from Elmvale look good. 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

Sugar Ray Someday on 107.5 Cool FM. Well, the talk last night was, well, the theatrics Drake put on in honor of the release of his brand new album. There was fireworks, there was a frozen CN Tower, all the things, and the numbers for this thing, pretty expensive. We'll get into it after Charlotte Cardin, The Way We Touch on

0: Charlotte Cardin, The Way We Touch. It's 107.5 Cool FM. Well, last night, Drake, you know, the artist, pulled off all the stops when it came to releasing not one, not two, but three albums overnight. And leading up to it, Drake basically turned Toronto into one giant guerrilla marketing campaign, which I thought was really cool, really clever. Now, the album that he was focused on dropping before we found out there was going to be three was titled Iceman. And, you know, they had blocks of ice in Toronto that had, details on when the release date was going to be. And last night was the night that the album was going to drop. The CN Tower was lit up and it looked frozen like ice, which was really cool. And then they had surprise fireworks also going off downtown. And I'm talking this fireworks show was about 15, 20 minutes, something you'd see at Canada's Wonderland on a summer night. And there was crowds gathered around the waterfront and people were trying to scramble and figure out what was going on, like if they weren't, you know, in the loop of all the things. But the price I found out about this cost over $3 million for this whole theatrics. Now, to Drake, of course, it's like, you know, pennies. So that man makes so much money based off his music and everything else he does. But I wanted to look at it a different way. Honestly, whether you're a Drake fan or not, you have to admit, nobody really does like hometown hype quite like him. You know, I also appreciate that he stays with his roots of being Canadian, celebrating this kind of stuff on his own home turf rather than outside of Canada. And I will say, you know, the album drop and the reaction to the release has everybody talking, whether you appreciate his music or not. And I thought it was really cool that he put on this whole theatrics. The price tag, over $3 million, pretty insane. But like I said, he's Drake. Pennies, dimes. He's already made that back in the last 20 minutes. 20 minutes after dropping his three albums. Let's take a look at the roads. Cottage Country traffic time with Anna Petrinas. Hey, Anna.
1: Hey, Gio. The roads are looking pretty clear right now. All good off the 401 onto Highway 400 northbound. No issues through Highway 7 and King from there. Trouble-free through Lloydtown, and you're all good into Barrie. Smooth sailing to the 400 split up to Moonstone and Coldwater. Highway 11 northbound to Orillia is all clear. Highway 26 to Collingwood and 27 to and from Orillia look good, as well as 92 to Wasaga. If you see a problem, let us know at 1-844-ROAD-JAM. I'm Anna Petrides. More traffic in minutes on 107.5 Cool FM.
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12: As if we didn't have enough to worry about. 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
13: 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So the best thing to do is to flip the bird in the picture.
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12: Coming up on Tuesday, we can't wait to hear about your long weekend. And plus, if you are getting divorced, did you know it may be possible for you to get this from your ex?

0: That is Nickelback in those days. It's on 107.5 Cool FM. It is Gio. Good evening. Happy long weekend. And coming up this long weekend, of course, maybe you have decided to not go up north, and that is fine. Maybe you have plans to go to Canada's Wonderland. Well, may I suggest you go on the Sunday, because at 10 o'clock, they're doing their first big fireworks show of the season, and they're saying it'll feature about 6,000 fireworks choreographed to music over the park skyline. The show will last around 15 minutes. It is included with park admission or if you have a season's pass. And, you know, I remember growing up and going to Wonderland. You know, something about fireworks at Wonderland feels a little nostalgic to me. It brings you right back to being a kid. Riding the rides all day, eating way too much junk food, staying until it gets dark to watch the fireworks before the drive home. Definitely something that I remember growing up as a child. So if you're thinking of doing that this weekend, maybe show up to Wonderland on the Sunday. Catch out a big fireworks show. Their first of the season. Well, let's take one final look out at the roads for Cottage Country traffic this evening. Here's Anna Petritis. Hey, Anna.
1: Hey, Gio. All good off the 401 onto Highway 400 northbound. No issues through Highway 7 and King from there. Trouble-free through Lloydtown into Barrie. Smooth sailing throughout the city up to the 400 split into Coldwater. Highway 11 northbound to Orillia is all clear. Highway 26 to Collingwood and 27 to and from Elmvale look good, as well as 92 to Wasaga. I'm Anna Petritis for your Cottage Country traffic on 107.5 Cool FM.
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5: A beautiful way to start off our long weekend today. It was nice and warm. Overnight tonight, we'll drop down to 9. Clear skies. Starting off your Saturday, 13 degrees. Chance of shower. That chance of shower will stick around for the most part of the day tomorrow, but a slight risk. 24, feeling like 27. Sunday, beautiful. Nothing but sunshine and 22. And then for your holiday Monday, a hot and steamy one. 30 degrees, feeling like 36 in the sunshine. Right now in Barrie, it's 17.

That is a tragically hip. New Orleans is sinking. It's 107.5 Cool FM. It is Gio. We've got 30 minutes of cool music on the way. A new survey says the perfect vacation is only about 3 hours from home, which kind of sounds exactly like the May 2-4 weekend here in Ontario. We'll talk about this perfect getaway coming up next hour. Ella Langley and Choosing Texas on Cool FM. Just

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It is Gio. Good evening. Happy long weekend. And now a little heads up, if you're taking the GO train into Toronto this long weekend, you want to plan ahead just a bit. Some GO train changes that could affect the travel. Give you the details after Somber and Homewrecker. It's 107.5 Cool FM.

0: FM. It is Gio. Well, there are some changes coming to GO service in the Barrie line this weekend because of some ongoing traffic construction. So if you plan on making a trip into Toronto this long weekend, you'll want to plan a little ahead. GO trains will still run between Barrie and Downsview Park, but then there will be no train service between Downsview and Union from Saturday through Monday. So riders heading downtown will need to switch over to line one at Downsview Park. And there will also be no weekend train service the following weekend and the weekend after that. So if you've got concert plans or you're heading downtown for the long weekend, one of those things you definitely want to know before you leave the house. Coming up around the corner, we've got music from All for One on Cool.
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Well, the perfect getaway. New survey says a perfect vacation is only about 3 hours from home, which sounds exactly like what's happening this weekend for the May 2-4 weekend. We'll get into this perfect getaway coming up in about 5 minutes. Sabrina Carpenter, When Did You Get Hot on Cool?

0: is Rev and Whitney on 107.5 Cool FM. It is Gio. Good evening. A new survey found most people don't actually want some huge complicated trip nowadays. Think about how much of a pain it is to try to find the best deals on everything, whether it's a flight, on a resort, all the things, right? Now, the ideal getaway for most people is, well, close to home, relaxing outdoors, and kind of unplugging for a few days. And I read this and it felt very relatable to the weekend we are about to have. Well, for most of us, right? This is the weekend people head to the cottage, you know, put the dock in, uncover the barbecue, get the boat ready, maybe sit outside for the first time in months. Do absolutely nothing with a nice cold one in their hands, right? And there's something about this long weekend that usually always feels like the unofficial start of summer around here. So what is your ideal perfect getaway? Could be anything. Maybe you are the type of person that says, no, I'd much rather be by the beach in some tropical country instead of being here. And that is fine. But for you, what would it be? For me, going back, growing up north to Orillia, I know it's not that far, but it's far enough for me. Going up to Orillia, staying at the cottage with my grandparents, that is one of those perfect getaways. And I still feel that now. And that's why these weekends are always so special to me. But what about you? What is the perfect getaway? 705-727-1075. Got music on the way from Dua Lipa next on Cool.
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0: 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Good evening. We've got ourselves a brand new episode of What Barry's Talking About. 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

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It is Gio. I'm going to head on out of here for the night. We'll be back at it tomorrow morning, 9 a.m. We'll start off your long holiday weekend, make you feel good, bring you in some great tunes, of course, as well. Thanks so much for having your cool on. Have yourself a great night. I'll leave you with some Frank Walker and Josh Ross. Lay It On Me on Cool.

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2: 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No in a world, remember? Just shower radios.
1: Right. Okay.
2: In a... And before you even go there, no in a land either.
1: In the city of Paris.
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2: Nope.
1: One man.
2: Not a man.
1: One army of men.
2: That's wrong, too.
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2: Why, Bill?
1: When the past is really the future.
2: What does that even mean?
1: A clash of titans.
2: Please stop.
1: A box.
2: This was a mistake.
1: But what's inside the box?
2: You're fired. Again.
1: You're fired again.
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1: Good morning. The May long weekend is here as we prepare the beautiful Beneteau boat from Bayport for next weekend's maiden voyage. Here's what you're going to expect. Some very cold water temperatures this weekend. Floating debris may be present and navigation aids may be off station. If you're getting out on Lake Simcoe, southwest winds 10 knots today, increasing to 15 this afternoon. Diminishing northwest 10 this evening and light tomorrow morning. Waves building 1/2 to 1 meter this afternoon. Water temperature between 2 and 8 degrees. Some scattered showers this afternoon and evening with risk of thunderstorms. Georgian Bay, southwest winds 15 knots, veering west 15 early this evening, diminishing west 10 near midnight and light tomorrow morning, going east 10 knots Sunday evening. Waves 1/2 to 1 meter today, water temperature 2 to 8 degrees. Scattered showers today with the risk of thunderstorms. Some fog patches forming near noon, dissipating near midnight. Trent Severn Waterway, open 9 till 6:30 from Lake Simcoe down to Trenton, but closed from Lake Coochjing through to Georgian Bay due to high water levels. Have a safe day, everyone. Remember, water on the water, beer on the pier. 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
1: Good morning, I'm Ian McLennan. Clouds on the increase. There's a chance of a shower or thunderstorm this afternoon. It's not going to be a washout day and high to 22. It's 9. Barry 360 News is next on Cool FM.
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1: Here's what Barry's talking about. A 77-year-old Barry man without his pickup truck this morning. It's been impounded for 14 days. His driver's license is suspended for 30 days after Barry police say they clocked the vehicle traveling 111 kilometers per hour on Essa Road near Salem Road in the city's south end. Stunt driving and speeding charges. If you plan to ride the rails this holiday weekend, GO Transit says train service on the Barry line today through Monday will end at Downsview GO due to construction. So from there, you'll have to take the TTC southbound to Union and then northbound to Downsview GO for your return trip. Barry's year-long electric bus pilot is showing winter weather takes a toll on battery range, but operating costs are still close to diesel. A memo from City of Barry staff says the average range for the two electric buses dropped to about 179 kilometers over the winter, down from roughly 290K in the summer and fall. The report said colder temperatures, cabin heating demands, and icy roads all played a role, but overall, the electric buses are still slightly cheaper, averaging 41 cents per kilometer versus 43 cents for diesel. We're keeping an eye on potential disruption at the Toronto Transit Commission. Talks to avoid a strike by about 700 electrical workers have been extended until 6 this evening. Now, without these workers, the union says there is concern that trains and buses won't run safely. The head of the TTC previously stated there are robust contingency plans in place in the event of a labor disruption and to provide uninterrupted transit service during the World Cup. Your tip could be today's top story. Text Barry360 at 705-797-1111. The Barry BayCats dropped their first road game of the season, a 4-2 setback in London. A walk-off single in the ninth got the Tigers past the Blue Jays 3-2. Canada beat Sweden 5-3 in their first game of the Men's World Hockey Championship. And the Toronto Tempo dropped their first road game, losing 99-95 in Los Angeles. Increasing clouds this morning, then a chance of showers and a thunderstorm this afternoon. Not a full-on washout. It'll be breezy, high to 22. Slight chance of showers this evening. Otherwise, partly cloudy overnight, low down to 8. Sun and cloud duking out tomorrow and a high to 20. All sunshine. Holiday Monday, high 27. It's 9 in Barrie. For updates all day long, follow us on Blue Sky and X at Barrie360 or online at Barrie360.com.
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1: 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Dogs in Training will be there too. It takes place at the Edie Community Hall in Oro Medonte today from 1 in the afternoon till 5 tonight. 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
1: Good morning. The May long weekend is here as we prepare the beautiful Beneteau boat from Bayport for next weekend's maiden voyage. Here's what you can expect. Some very cold water temperatures this weekend. Floating debris may be present and navigation aids may be off station. If you're getting out on Lake Simcoe, southwest winds 10 knots today, increasing to 15 this afternoon. Diminishing northwest 10 this evening and light tomorrow morning. Waves building 1/2 to 1 meter this afternoon. Water temperature between 2 and 8 degrees. Some scattered showers this afternoon and evening with risk of thunderstorms. Georgian Bay, southwest winds 15 knots, veering west 15 early this evening, diminishing west 10 near midnight and light tomorrow morning, going east 10 knots Sunday evening. Waves 1/2 to 1 meter today, water temperature 2 to 8 degrees. Scattered showers today with the risk of thunderstorms. Some fog patches forming near noon, dissipating near midnight. Trent Severn Waterway, open 9 till 6:30 from Lake Simcoe down to Trenton, but closed from Lake Coochjing through to Georgian Bay due to high water levels. Have a safe day, everyone. Remember, water on the water, beer on the pier. 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

0: clouds on the increase this morning, then a chance of showers, maybe a thunderstorm this afternoon. High 22, it's 13. 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
0: Here's what Barry's talking about. Something to keep in mind if you plan to ride the rails. Today through Monday, there's no GO train service on the Barrie line between Downsview Park GO and Union Station. That's so crews can continue construction to support a second track. There is regularly scheduled train service, though, between Allendale Waterfront GO and Barrie and Downsview Park GO. Barrie's electric bus pilot is showing how battery transit handles in a Canadian winter. And the biggest hit is range. A memo from staff at City Hall says the two electric buses dropped to about 179 kilometers of range in winter, down from about 185 to 190 in fall and summer. Staff point to the cold, higher cabin heating use, and braking on icy roads. But across all seasons, the cost stays tight, 41 cents per kilometer for electric versus 43 for diesel. The year-long pilot lasts until summer. Well, police have charged a 77-year-old Barrie man after their pickup truck was clocked at 111 kilometers per hour on Essa Road near Salem Road in the South End. City cops say the man's driver's license was suspended for 30 days and the vehicle was impounded for 14 days. Looking ahead to Holiday Monday, there will be garbage pickup in Barrie and Simcoe County, but in Orillia, garbage and recycling will be delayed by 1 day. No public transit on Monday except for GO and fireworks. You can look to the sky tonight at Friday Harbor in Innisfil. Show begins at 10 and in Port McNicoll at Patterson Park at 9:30. See it, shoot it, share your news on the Barrie 360 text line 705-797-1111. The Barrie Bay Cats dropped their first road game of the season. They were upended in London 4-2. A walk-off single in the ninth, and the Tigers beat the Blue Jays 3-2. Canada got by Sweden 5-3 in their first game of the Men's World Hockey Championship. And Toronto Tempo dropping their first road game. They lost in Los Angeles 99-95. Increasing clouds this morning, then a chance of showers and a thunderstorm this afternoon. Breezy, high 22. A teensy chance of showers this evening. Otherwise, partly cloudy overnight, low down to 8. Sun and cloud tomorrow and 20. All sunshine. Holiday Monday, high 27. 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

Justin Bieber and Daisies on Barry's Best Mix 107.5 Cool FM. It is Geo. Good morning. Happy long weekend. Victoria Day long weekend. You know, driving in this morning, the sun was shining. A little bit of cloud cover currently right now as I look through the Cool FM studio windows. But it's going to be an absolutely beautiful weekend. Warm as well. These are the types of days we live for, right? Go out and enjoy it as much as you can in Simcoe County or wherever you be. Mackenzie Porter is on Cool FM.

0: That is CN Unstoppable on 107.5 Cool FM. It is Gio. Good morning. Happy Victoria Day. Long weekend. Hopefully, you're easing into this Saturday with the coffee. Maybe you're heading to the cottage. Maybe you're tackling a backyard project. Maybe you're just doing nothing. That's absolutely cool. Respect to you. You don't need to do anything. It may be the first long weekend, really, before summer, but, you know, we're feeling good around here, right? What do you got going on this weekend? What are your plans? Shoot me a text, 705-727-1075. While you're at it, if there's one song you need to hear this weekend to officially make it feel like your long weekend, you can also text me or call me throughout the show, 705-727-1075. Coming up, we'll check in with Charlie. She's live on location this morning at Rona Plus. But first, for the first time in my career, we're going to take a look at the traffic. Not with Julius on a Saturday morning, but with Ian McLennan. Hey, Ian, how's it looking?
1: Looking good on Highway 400 out of the GTA into Barrie onto the extension. Trouble-free on 11 from the split to Orillia and from that point into Muskoka. Highway 12 moving at the limit, Orillia down to Gamebridge and in the other direction from Orillia to Midland. Help us to keep things moving. If you see traffic trouble, dial us in at 1-844-ROAD-JAM. More traffic in minutes on 107.5 Cool FM.
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3: 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I'm already watching people walk away with beautiful plants. I mean, it is the long weekend. 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

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It's 107.5 Cool FM. Well, Serena Carpenter's got a song with Madonna that you'll be hearing on our Top 20 Cool Countdown with Amy later on this afternoon. Here she is with When Did You Get Hot? It's 107.5 Cool FM.

0: Alicia Moffat and Layer Light. It's on 107.5 Cool FM. It is Geo. Good morning. Happy long weekend. Victoria Day long weekend is here. Maybe if you got a go-to plan on Saturdays, maybe the Barrie Farmers Market. Be part of your travels. They are celebrating 180 years. It runs every Saturday from 9 to 1 at Barrie City Hall. The outdoor season is upon us for the Farmers Market and is the perfect spot, you know, to find local food, handmade goods, and just a nice way to spend your morning as well, right? And with the long weekend here, you know, it's honestly a great place to grab a few things for the barbecue too. Maybe you're having people over this weekend and you are planning on doing some barbecuing. They've got some great stuff. They've got fresh meats, baked goods, local sauces, veggie snacks, all the things you would need for that perfect barbecue. It's way better than, you know, panic buying buds at the grocery store on a Saturday afternoon and you're left with all the stuff that nobody else wants, right? So go on out to the Barrie Farmers Market. Runs until 1 o'clock today down at Barrie City Hall. A great way to spend a Saturday morning. We're going to check in with Charlie, who's live on location this morning for Rota Plus.
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2: Hey, happy long weekend. We are hanging out at your new home and garden, Rona Plus, South End Barrie, right beside the Costco. There is officially a grand opening today and tomorrow, and with that, there's going to be lots of fun, free food and drinks, fun games, also a chance to win some amazing prizes, including a almost $700 Weber griddle. How about that? Now, we have entered a whole new level of gardening. Do you want to know why? Because I literally just bought what is called a garden plushie. I bought myself a stuffed grassed dog. There's rabbits and cats. I mean, we are taking gardening to a whole new level here, right? In 2026. And your new Rona Plus in the South End of Barrie has got everything you need for your smoker to clean up your garden. You know, this store has endless possibilities. I'm going to go in and start to see what I can create for my garden because the staff here are so friendly and they'll see your vision and make it happen. We're going to be here till 1 o'clock. I hope you hang out with us. Come by, say hello. It is the grand opening of your Rona Plus South End Barrie. I'm Charlie for Cool FM.
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2: As if we didn't have enough to worry about. 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
10: Coming up on Tuesday, we can't wait to hear about your long weekend. 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

0: Chainsmokers and Paris on 107.5 Cool FM. It is Gio. Good morning. Coming up on May the 27th, a couple weeks away, the Barrie Fun Run starting at South Shore Community Center. And this one's not that serious, all right? You can run, walk, whatever pace you want. So you don't always have to just be running out there. It's more about getting out, having fun, and doing something with the community. And all the money raised for this event stays local through the Rotary Club of Barrie. So if you think you're interested in doing something like this, grab some friends, make a team, enjoy the time out. Head to our website, 107.5coolfm.com/events for more details. We're going to check in with Charlie, who's live on location this morning at Rona Plus. But first, let's take a look at the roads. Cool FM traffic with Ian McLennan this morning. Good morning, Ian. How's it looking?
1: Just a slight delay. Northbound 400, Highway 9 through the marsh. Again, in Barrie around Essa Road. But from there, good to the split. No problems on the 400 extension. 11 up into Orillia and to Muskoka. Looks good on Highway 12, Orillia to Beaverton. And north, Orillia to Midland. Trouble-free on 26 and 169. 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If you see traffic trouble, dial us in at 1-844-ROAD-JAM. More traffic in minutes on 107.5 Cool FM.
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3: 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We'll see you soon. I'm Charlie for Cool FM.
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0: Well, we made it a long weekend, and it looks like a good one. There could be a chance of a shower this afternoon, but should clear up by the evening. Highs of 24, feeling like 28 overnight. We'll drop down to 8, mainly clear. A beautiful day tomorrow, sunshine and 23. And then for your holiday Monday, it is going to be a hot one. 31 degrees, feeling like 37 in the sunshine. Right now, it's 15.

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It's 107.5 Cool FM. It is Gio. Good morning. Coming up at the top of the hour, we will have your Barrie 360 news update with Ian McLennan. He will have what Barrie is talking about. Loud Luxury, Natalie Jane, and it's Cool FM.

0: morning. I'm Ian McLennan. Cloudy, a chance of showers, and maybe a thunderstorm. High 22, it is 15. Barrie 360 News is next on Cool FM.
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0: Here's what Barry's talking about. A 77-year-old Barrie man does not have his pickup truck this morning. It has been impounded for 14 days, and his driver's license is suspended for 30 days after city cops say they clocked a vehicle traveling 111 kilometers per hour on Essa Road near Salem Road in the city's south end. A reminder, if you're taking the GO train from Barrie today through Monday, the ride stops at Downsview Park GO, and from there, you will need to take the TTC to get to Union Station. No service between Downsview Park GO and Union, so construction can continue to lay down a second track. Barrie's year-long electric bus pilot showing winter weather takes a toll on battery range, but operating costs are still close to diesel. A memo from City of Barrie staff says the average range for the two electric buses dropped to about 179 kilometers over the winter, down from about 290K in the summer and fall. The report said colder temperatures, cabin heating demands, and icy roads all played a role. But overall, the electric buses are still slightly cheaper, averaging 41 cents per kilometer versus 43 cents for diesel. Transit operators reported quieter rides and improved driving comfort behind the wheel of an electric bus. In Atlanta, dozens of driverless cars were seen circling a cul-de-sac, just going round and round. Waymo said the AI-powered cars had experienced a routing problem. Residents put up road signs to try to fix the issue, but many of the cars became trapped. Waymo says they've addressed the behavior. Your eyes on the street could be our next headline. Text your tip to 705-797-1111. The Barrie BayCats are 1-1 on the season. They were upended in London 4-2 last night. A walk-off single in the ninth inning, and the Tigers got by the Blue Jays 3-2. On the hardwood, Toronto Tempo losing their first ever road game in Los Angeles 99-95. Men's World Hockey Championship, Canada got by Sweden 5-3. Canada takes on Italy later this afternoon, and the Montreal Canadiens can advance to the Eastern Conference Final if they win on home ice against Buffalo tonight. Habs lead the semifinal series 3-2. Looking at clouds today, there's a chance of showers and maybe a thunderstorm. Breezy and 22. Slight chance of showers this evening. Otherwise, partly cloudy overnight. Low down to 8. Sun and cloud tomorrow and 20. Warm and sunny. Holiday Monday, high 27. It's 15 in Barrie. For updates all day long, follow us on Blue Sky and X at Barrie 360 or online at Barrie360.com.
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0: Pink Nate Roos, just give me a reason. It's 107.5 Cool FM. It is Gio. Good morning. Small chance of a shower this afternoon, but should clear up in the evening. And then for the rest of the weekend, nothing but sunshine. Beautiful. Warm temperatures as well. Started off right. Bruno Mars, and I Just Might on Cool.
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0: Tate McRae and it's 107.5 Cool FM. It is Geo. Good morning. Well, if you love live music, maybe small town community events as well, this sounds like quite a fun afternoon. 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It's free to get in. 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And it's basically just an afternoon of live fiddle music, dancing, and some good community vibes as well. If you want to find out more details on this event, head to berry360.com. But that's going down today, this afternoon, from 1 until 4. We'll check in with Charlie live on location this morning at Rona. But first, a look at the roads. Cool FM traffic with Ian McLennan. Hey there, Ian. How's it looking?
1: Looking good on Highway 400 out of the GTA into Barrie onto the extension. Trouble-free on 11 from the split to Orillia and from that point into Muskoka. Highway 12 moving at the limit, Orillia down to Gamebridge and in the other direction from Orillia to Midland. Help us to keep things moving. If you see traffic trouble, dial us in at 1-844-ROAD-JAM. More traffic in minutes on 107.5 Cool FM.
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3: Hey, good morning. We are live on location this morning. 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Not only that, I was looking at turf. 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Beautiful lawn chairs and sofa seatings, and the lighting, you know, garden lighting is so awesome. Rona's got you covered. Anything you need this afternoon, there's going to be food and complimentary beverages, a chance for you to win your very own Weber griddle. That's worth like $700, okay? Games, prizes, family fun. We hope you'll come out and hang out with us until 1 o'clock. That's when we have to go. 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I'm Charlie for Cool FM.
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4: 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It's National and World Fiddle Day, and Cope Service Dogs invites you to their fifth annual Fiddle Jam Dance and Square Dance fundraiser. Come and play, dance, sing, or listen for a good cause. Dogs in Training will be there too. It takes place at the Edie Community Hall in Oromadante today from 1 in the afternoon till 5 tonight. 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I'm Leanne Page for your Summer Events Report. 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
7: Me not working hard. Yeah, right. Picture that with a Kodak. Or better yet, go to town.

0: Pitbull and Neo, Give Me Everything. It's 107.5 Cool FM. This weekend, lots of things going on, including lots and lots of fireworks. If you're going to Canada's Wonderland, fireworks are making a return. We'll talk about it in 5 minutes. 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
1: They say the holy water's watered down, and this town's lost its faith. Our colors will fade eventually, so if our time is running out, day after day, we'll make the mundane a masterpiece. Oh my, my, oh my, my love, I take one look at you, you're taking me.

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1: 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It is Gio. Good morning. This weekend, lots of stuff going on. Of course, fireworks, usually a staple when it comes to Victoria Day long weekend. I was driving home last night, heading into Bradford. Lots of fireworks, just lighting up the night sky. Beautiful, beautiful time. I love seeing the fireworks. And they're usually a staple as well if you happen to be going to Canada's Wonderland. This weekend, they're doing their first big fireworks show of the season. It happens Sunday night at 10. They're saying it'll feature about 6,000 fireworks choreographed to music over the park skyline. The show will last around 15 minutes, and it is included with park admission or season pass. There's something about fireworks in Wonderland just feels nostalgic to me. You know, growing up, if you've ever been to Wonderland, you go there, you eat all the junk food, you ride the rides all day, and then at the end of the night, you wrap it up with a nice fireworks show and then fall asleep on the way home in the car. So if you're thinking of going to Wonderland this weekend, may I suggest Sunday, fireworks show, the first of the season, happening at 10 o'clock. Let's check in with Charlie. She's live on location this morning at Rona Plus.
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1: Well, to the text line this morning, 705-727-1075. Jarrett from the team at the Barrie Keg checking in this morning, looking for a little energy boost. Requested Party Rock Anthem from LMFAO. Honestly, hard to hear that song and not crank it up. So here we go. For Jarrett and everybody working hard this morning at the Keg, LMFAO. 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

0: Let us walk off the earth and rule the world. 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It is Gio. Hey, good morning. This week, we've got ourselves a brand new episode of What Barry's Talking About. 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This week, they've got a jam-packed episode, including a Barry student whose artwork is actually headlining the Canadian War Museum. They look at why those pesky pothole repairs, they take some time, and of course, some big community fundraisers and mental health initiatives that are happening across Simcoe County, plus so much more. 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Coming up in moments, we'll check in with Charlie, who's live on location this morning for Rona Plus. We'll take a look at your forecast later. But first, let's take a look at the roads this morning. Cool FM traffic with Ian McLennan. Good morning, Ian.
1: Northbound 400, slight delay from Highway 9 through the marsh. It opens up and then it slows down again into Barrie. It is backing up, approaching Maple View to north of Essa, and then opens up to the split. No problems on the 400 extension. It's a trouble-free drive on Highway 11 from Barrie, Orillia, and right into Muskoka. No problems to report on Highway 26 from Barrie to Collingwood. If you see traffic trouble, give us a call at 1-844-ROAD-JAM. More traffic in minutes on 107.5 Cool FM.
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3: We are celebrating the long weekend, and we are at the grand reopening of your new Rona Plus South End Barrie. And, you know, I'll tell you, this is sort of like where, you know, the DIY experts, your contractors, even your green thumbs come to completely geek out. And it's so cool. So today and tomorrow, they're 15% off on most items in the store. There are some conditions, of course, that apply. But also to celebrate this Rona Plus South End, at the very end of the store, there are giveaways. There's these really cute Rona buckets that you can just fill up with all kinds of free stuff. And there's popcorn and drinks as well, balloons for the kids. We have shower radios as well, and a chance for you to win a hot tub because the cool days of summer are now on. Now, it's a little cloudy at the moment, so this is the perfect time to come in and check out your new Rona Plus South and Barry. We're here till 1. I'm Charlie for Cool FM.
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3: For a beautiful long weekend today, there could be a chance of a slight shower this afternoon. Highs of 24, feeling like 28, should clear off later on in the evening. Overnight tonight, clear and 8. Tomorrow, beautiful sunshine and 23. And then for your holiday Monday, a hot one, 31, feeling like 37 in the sunshine. Right now in Barrie, it is 16.

That is Tyler Shaw and Run to You on 107.5 Cool FM. It is Gio. Good morning. Coming up at the top of the hour. A few moments. We'll have your very 360 news update with Ian McLennan. He will have what Barry is talking about. As we roll through this Victoria Day long weekend, nothing says long weekend in Ontario quite like some tragically hip. There's Wheat Kings.

0: morning. I'm Ian McLennan. Clouds, chance of showers, maybe a thunderstorm, but not a washout day. It is 16. Barry 360 News is next on Cool FM.
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0: Here's what Barry's talking about. Gray, cool rain. It has been the norm this spring, but a significant warm-up is on tap, especially to close out the long weekend. Might be tough to pull you away from the cottage or campsite. Environment Canada is forecasting sunshine, high of 27 on holiday Monday, humidex in the mid-30s. The normal high for this time of year, 19. Back to below normal temperatures later in the week, 15. By Thursday, and overnight lows around plus 2. Meantime, forecasters say a potentially supercharged El Nino could bring a warmer winter and drier conditions to parts of Canada. Environment Canada says the climate pattern is expected to develop in the coming months and could become one of the strongest El Ninos on record. The last major El Nino helped produce Canada's warmest winter ever in 2023-24, shrinking snowpack and hurting some ski resorts. Forecasters warn the next El Nino could even help push global temperatures to new record highs. You can read more about the potential for a powerful El Nino feature story at Barry360.com. And Barry's electric bus pilot showing how battery transit handles in a Canadian winter. And the biggest hit is range. A memo from staff at City Hall says the two electric buses dropped to about 179K of range in winter. That's down from 185 to 90 in fall and summer. Staff point to the cold, higher cabin heating use, and braking on icy roads. But across all seasons, the cost stays tight, 41 cents per kilometer for electric versus 43 for diesel. The year-long pilot lasts until summer. And the weather should not be a factor by the time fireworks are set to be set off this evening to mark the holiday weekend. Fireworks in Innisfil at Friday Harbor at 10 p.m., 9:30 at Patterson Park in Port McNicoll. If you live in Barrie and you want your own personal fireworks show, you must wait until Victoria Day, the holiday Monday, and no fireworks can be detonated after 11 p.m. Big moment, local buzz. We want to hear it. Text us at 705-797-1111. The Blue Jays and Tigers, game two of their three-game series in Detroit this afternoon. Stanley Cup playoffs. The Montreal Canadiens host Buffalo. Habs lead the series 3-2. Cloudy, chance of showers, maybe a thunderstorm, high 22. Slight chance of showers this evening, otherwise partly cloudy tonight, low down to 8. Tomorrow, sun and cloud in 20, sunny holiday Monday and 27. It's 16 in Barrie. 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

Olivia Dean and the Man I Need. It's 107.5 Cool FM. It is Gio. Good morning. Happy long weekend. Chance of showers this afternoon, but, you know, should clear up as the weekend goes on. Nothing but sunshine later on this evening and into tomorrow. Blue Rodeo's Try. It's on Cool FM. Happy long weekend.

0: is Dan and Shay, Justin Bieber. 10,000 hours. It's 107.5 Cool FM. It is Geo. Good morning. Well, if you enjoy supporting local businesses and, you know, find something a little different than the usual mall stores, you should check this out. The Curated Collective Market. It kicked off this morning at 9:30. We'll run until 6 at Georgian Mall. Now, it's bringing together a bunch of local vendors, brands focused on fashion, beauty, lifestyle, gifts. 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But if you're looking to check this out, the Curated Collective Market happens until 6 o'clock today at Georgian Mall. We'll check in with Charlie. She's live on location this morning at Rona Plus. But first, let's take a look at the roads this morning. Cool FM traffic with Ian McClellan. Good morning, Ian.
1: A tad slow on the northbound 400. Not a heavy delay, though. From Highway 9 through the Marsh opens up. No problems until you get to Barrie. And then that usual bottleneck from Maple View Drive to about north of Essa Road. And from there, good to the split. No problems on the 400 extension. 11, okay. Barrie, Orillia to Muskoka. Help us to keep things moving. If you see traffic trouble, dial us in at 1-844-ROAD-JAM. More traffic in minutes on 107.5 Cool FM.
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3: Hey, happy long weekend. We are live on location today. We are at the brand new Rona Plus, Barrie South. Now, right where the Rona Pro entrance is, this is where you are going to get all kinds of free swag. Rona buckets. There's balloons for the kids. There's food. There's prizes. Also a chance for you to fill out a ballot and win a Weber griddle worth $700. And speaking of big prizes, we actually have our Cool Days of Summer officially on now and through Labor Day long weekend. Because this is the unofficial start to summer where you have a chance as well to walk away with a hot tub. Could you imagine that? So, you know, there are in-store discounts and lots of specials and giveaways. 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We are hanging out outside and we're here till 1 at the brand new Rona Plus South. I'm Charlie for Cool FM.
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Christina Aguilera, What a Girl Wants, is on 107.5 Cool FM. Well, with Victoria Day weekend officially here, there's going to be some things open and closed on Monday. Also, some things you can get up to here in Simcoe County. We'll get into the details of this. Coming up in 5 minutes, Somber and Homewrecker on Cool FM.

0: Jamie Fine, if anything's left, it's 107.5 Cool FM. It is Gio. Good morning. Well, Victoria Day weekend here, and that usually means, you know, fireworks, barbecues, patios, cottage traffic, somebody somewhere, you know, trying to put a dock in while yelling instructions from the shore. Those probably hit home for a lot of people. There are fireworks, though, happening all across the region this weekend. There's some happening at Friday Harbor, Wasaga Beach, Port McNichol, and Canada's Wonderland, of course, Sunday night. Just a heads up, too, Barrie Transit will be running Monday. There are GO train changes if you're heading downtown. There's more details on that at Barrie360.com. A bunch of stores and malls, apparently still open, though. And that is because this is the first holiday under Ontario's new rules allowing more retailers to choose their own stores. If you want to see what's really open and closed, all the things for Monday, head to Barrie360.com. Right on the homepage there, there's a little article that says, what's open and closed on Victoria Day? Click that link there, and it'll send you to what's open and closed for Monday and all the other things that are possibly going on as well in Simcoe County. Let's check in live on location with Charlie this morning. She is down at Rona Plus.
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2: As if we didn't have enough to worry about. 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

0: Max McKnown, Better Me For You is on 107.5 Cool FM. It is Gio. Good morning. Approaching 12 o'clock noon. You know we are at that time of year when the cool days of summer have kicked off. Our street team showing up in a lot of different places. This year, the cool days of summer brought to you by Happy Dad. And all summer long, we will be out at plenty of different events around Simcoe County. Maybe you have an event yourself you'd like us to show up to. You can always head to our website, 1075coolfm.com, and invite us out. But if you see us out at one of the events around Simcoe County, make sure you come on by, say hi, grab some swag. We'll give you chances to win some prizes as well, and giveaways, including chances to win a brand new hot tub from Georgian Hot Tubs. Yeah, how about that? A hot tub. Having a hot tub is one of the best things. I had one when I was younger, and it was like so fun to have, and it was relaxing and all the things. So make sure if you're at some of the events that we will be at, you stop on by and find out how you can win that hot tub. And like I said, if you have an organization, a community event that you want us to show up to, reach out to us, 1075coolfm.com. We're always looking for good places to bring all the fun this summer. We'll take a look at your forecast next. Check in on Charlie, who's live on location down at Rona Plus. But one final look at the roads this morning from Ian McLennan. Good morning, Ian. How's it looking?
1: Delay northbound 400 south of Aurora Road through Highway 9 and the Marsh, and then it opens up and slows again in Barrie. Usual spot approaching Maple View Drive to north of Essa. From there, good to go to the split. No problems on the 400 extension or Highway 11 or 26 Barrie into Collingwood. If you see traffic trouble, give us a call at 1-844-ROADCHAMP. For traffic updates all day long, follow us on Blue Sky and X at Barrie 360 Alerts.
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3: Hey, it's Charlie. Just wondering how your Saturday of the long weekend is going so far. We have been having a great morning at Rona Plus, Barrie South. It is the grand opening today and tomorrow with in-store specials. 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And well, you know, and the adults, whatever. 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Beverages, you name it, plus a chance to win this really cool Weber griddle. 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Now, it is officially the unofficial start to summer. So the cool days of summer has launched. So we are giving you a chance to fill out a ballot to win this epic hot tub courtesy of Georgian Hot Tubs in Cedar Point Plaza. So, you know, this is your store, right? And if you are a DIYer or hoping to be, the staff here are very knowledgeable. They're so awesome, so friendly. They're here to help you out. If you're a contractor, man, you know this like your second home. And they're here to help you if you need anything cut or otherwise. The garden center is incredible. 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I see palm trees, less than $20. And those have been just going out all morning. So come and check it out, all right? Grand opening. We're here till 1 o'clock. I'm Charlie for Cool FM.
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0: Chance of showers this afternoon, highs of 22, feeling like 25. Those should clear out, though, by this evening. Overnight, we'll drop down to 8, mainly clear. Tomorrow, nothing but sunshine, 23 degrees. And then for your holiday Monday, going to be a hot one. Pack on the sunscreen, 31, feeling like 37 degrees and mainly sunny. Right now in Barrie, it's a little bit chilly, right? 14 degrees.

Charlotte Cardin, The Way We Touch. It's 107.5 Cool FM. Coming up at the top of the hour, we will have your Barrie 360 news update with Ian McLennan. He will have what Barrie is talking about. Sean Desmond, Nobody Does It Like You. It's 107.5 Cool FM.

0: afternoon. I'm Ian McLennan. Clouds, a chance of showers, maybe a rumble of thunder. High 22, it's 14. Barrie 360 News is next on Cool FM.
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0: Here's what Barrie's talking about. Barrie's electric bus pilot is seeing a significant drop in winter driving range. In a memo to City Council from staff, it says the two-battery electric buses averaged about 179 kilometers per charge this winter, down from around 290 in summer. Staff says colder temperatures, heavier cabinet heating use, and icy roads all cut efficiency. Still, averaged across all seasons, electric buses remain slightly cheaper to run, about 41 cents per kilometer versus 43 cents for diesel. The pilot program continues until this summer. Hey, summer-like warmth, it's on our doorstep. It won't last long. Heat and humidity. Holiday Monday. Daytime high flirting with 30. Humidex in the mid-30s. Then, by Thursday, a high of 15. Overnight low around plus 3. Environment Canada says the normal high in Barrie for this time of year is 19. If you're in the mood for fireworks, Friday Harbor in Innisfil will be setting them off at 10 tonight. You can also see fireworks in Port McNicoll at Patterson Park. Show starts at 9:30. Now in Barrie, the bylaw allows personal fireworks, but only on the holiday Monday, Victoria Day, and you cannot set them off after 11 p.m. No wheels for a 77-year-old Barrie man. City cops pulled over a pickup truck that was clocked at 111 kilometers per hour on Essa Road near Salem Road in the South End. The man's driver's license was suspended for 30 days. His vehicle impounded for 14 days. Your tip could be today's top story. Text Barrie 360 at 705-797-1111. The Toronto Blue Jays play game two of their three-game series in Detroit this afternoon as they go up against the Tigers. Montreal Canadiens can close out their semifinal series with the Sabres with a win at the Bell Centre tonight. The Habs lead 3-2 at the Men's World Hockey Championship this afternoon. Canada will face off against Italy. Looking at clouds through the afternoon, maybe a shower or thunderstorm, high 22. Slight chance of showers this evening, otherwise partly cloudy tonight, low down to 8. Sun and cloud tomorrow and 20, 29 and sunny holiday Monday. It is 14 in Barrie. For updates all day long, follow us on Blue Sky and X at Barrie 360 or online at Barrie360.com.
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It is Geo. Good afternoon. Happy long Victoria Day weekend. Hopefully you have some fun stuff this weekend. Got some great music on the way this hour to keep you company. We've got music on the way from Miles Smith. We've got Macklemore, and we've got The Weeknd as well. We'll also check in with Charlie. She is live on location today down at Rona Plus. Here's Ray. Where's my husband on Cool?

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1: Cameron Whitcomb and Options is on 107.5 Cool FM. It is Geo. Good afternoon. Well, we finally got a name for that Bradford bypass that is currently under construction. It's going to be called Highway 425. It's going to cut travel times through York Region and Simcoe County by up to 35 minutes once it's finished. Of course, you can learn more about this up at Barry360.com, but Highway 425 is what we're going with. We're no longer just calling it the Bradford Bypass. Let's check in on a live location with Charlie. She's down at Rona Plus.
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Maroon 5 and Cold. It's on 107.5 Cool FM. Cold, not a way to describe this beautiful weekend that we are having. Happy long Victoria Day weekend. This next artist here is going to be in Toronto for three shows at the Rogers Centre, August 20th to the 22nd. Also got a new album coming out next month. It's Miles Smith.

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Yeah.

0: fans of Bare Naked Ladies falling for the first time. It's 107.5 Cool FM. Well, if you've been thinking about a career change, maybe you're just looking for work as well, this could be worth checking out. Barrie's hosting a construction job fair next Thursday at the Allendale Rec Center. Local companies will be there looking to hire, you know, for all kinds of construction, skilled trades jobs as well. And it's not just for the experienced workers either. They're encouraging students as well as apprentices and people new to the industry to come out as well. There'll also be opportunities for on-the-spot interviews. So if you happen to do go, make sure you bring your resume with you. Honestly, good timing too, because skilled trades are one of those career paths a lot more people are looking seriously at now. 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For more information, including a list of employers who will be at the fair as well, you can visit investbarrie.ca/construction job fair, or you can also head to barrie360.com. There's a whole write-up on there about that as well. Let's check in live on location with Charlie. She is down at Rona Plus this afternoon.
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2: It has been a really fun morning hanging out at the grand opening of Rona Plus, Barrie South. That's the one right off of Maple View. Grand opening will continue all day today and tomorrow as well. Down at the pro section, the Rona Pro section, they've got lots of goodies and a really nice vibe. There's games and there's music and free giveaways, popcorn and bucket, you know, those Rona buckets. They've got like a sand pail one for the kids, which is great. Right. Also, you know, there is a chance for you to win this Weber griddle, and this is worth about $700. Now, lots of in-store specials that have been happening today and all weekend long. The sun is coming out. If you are gardening or you are looking for inspiration for your patio, this is the place to come. The staff here are super friendly, and I don't think you'll be disappointed. We're here till when? We hope to see you. 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
3: Good afternoon. As we prepare the beautiful Beneteau from Bayport for next weekend's maiden voyage, we're seeing some of those showers move through the area. They'll be scattered through the afternoon, should end tonight or by tomorrow morning. Some cold water temperatures, floating debris may be present as well, and navigation aids may be off station. If you're headed out on Lake Simcoe, southwest winds about 15 knots this afternoon, diminishing northwest 10 this evening, light tomorrow morning. Waves building 1/2 to 1 meter this afternoon, water temperature between 2 and 8 degrees. Scattered showers this afternoon, ending this evening. Georgian Bay, southwest winds 15 knots, veering west 15 early this evening, diminishing west 10 near midnight and light tomorrow morning, going east 10 knots Sunday evening. Waves 1/2 to 1 meter today. Water temperature between 2 and 8 degrees. Some scattered showers today. Fog patches forming this afternoon. All of that should dissipate by midnight. Trent Severn Waterway open 9 till 6:30 from Lake Simcoe to Trenton, but it is closed from Lake Coochiching out to Georgian Bay due to high water levels. Have a safe day, everyone. Remember, water on the water, beer on the pier. 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

0: third grade, I thought that I was gay, cause I could draw. My uncle was, and I kept my room straight. I told my mom, tears rushing down my face. She's like, Ben, you've loved girls since before pre-K. Tripping. Yeah, I guess she had a point, didn't she? Bunch of stereotypes all in my head. I remember doing the math, like, yeah, I'm good at Little League. A preconceived idea of what it all meant. But those that like the same sex have the characteristics. The right-wing conservatives think it's a decision. And you can be cured with some treatment and religion. Man-made rewiring of a predisposition, playing God. Oh nah, here we go. America the brave still fears what we don't know. God loves all his children, it's somehow forgotten. But we paraphrase a book written 3,500 years ago.
1: Bye-bye.

I was gay, I would think hip-hop hates me. Have you read the YouTube comments lately? Man, that's gay, gets dropped on the daily. We become so numb to what we're saying. A culture founded from oppression. Yeah, we don't have acceptance for them. Call each other behind the keys of a message board. A word rooted in hate, yet our genre still ignores it. Gay is synonymous with the lesser. It's the same hate that's caused wars from religion. Gender to skin color, the complexion of your pigment. The same fight that led people to walkouts and sit-ins. It's human rights for everybody, there is no difference. Live on and be yourself. When I was at church, they taught me something else. If you preach hate at the service, those words aren't anointed. That holy water that you soak in has been poisoned. When everyone else is more comfortable remaining voiceless rather than fighting for humans that have had their rights stolen. I might not be the same, but that's not important. No freedom till we're equal. Damn right I support it.

press play, don't press pause. Progress march on, with the veil over our eyes. We turn our back on the cause, till the day that my uncles can be united by law. And kids aren't walking around the hallway, plagued by pain in their heart. A world so hateful, some would rather die than be who they are. And a certificate on paper isn't gonna solve it all, but it's a damn good place to start. No law is gonna change us, we have to change us. Whatever God you believe in, we come from the same one. Strip away the fear, underneath it's all the same love.

0: That is The Weeknd and Sacrifice on 107.5 Cool FM. It is Gio. Good afternoon. Well, we are getting to that time of the year. School starting to wrap up. Maybe your school is doing barbecue, fun fair, maybe some kind of year-end celebration. Well, maybe you'd like us to come out and show up. We can do so. We're going to be popping by some school events this year. We'll bring music, games, prizes, everything you need. I'll be making a couple appearances as well at some schools. 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We are showing up and we're making your year end of school summer party a little bit bigger. We'll check in with Charlie now. 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
0: Small chance of shower this afternoon. Highs of 22, feeling like 24 should clear out by the evening. Overnight tonight, we'll drop down to 8 and clear. A beautiful day tomorrow. Sunshine in 23. And then for your holiday Monday, a hot one, 31, feeling like 37 in the sunshine. Well, it's starting to warm up here in Barrie. It is 16.
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1: 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Let's get it started on 107.5 Cool FM. Well, I hope you've gotten your long weekend started. It is going to be a beautiful one. I'm going to check on out for the day. Enjoy the rest of my Saturday, but not to worry. I'll be back tomorrow afternoon at 12 o'clock. Coming up next, Amy checking in. She's got your top 20 cool countdown. Jay the Mac and Running Home is on Cool FM. 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

0: this week's edition of the Top 20 Cool Countdown, brought to you by the Peggy Hill team, keeping it real all the way to sold. You can reach out at peggyhill.com. My name is Amy. So in at number 20 this week, this guy is kicking off his Together Together World Tour in Amsterdam, and fans already started camping outside the venue days before opening night. And this tour supports his new album, Kiss All the Time, Disco Occasionally. It's Harry Styles with American Girls.
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0: Frank Walker, Lay It On Me, song number 19 this week. My name is Amy, and glad to be with you on this long weekend. Summer just around the corner. I feel it. We are going to get to song number 18 now. It's Madonna with Sabrina Carpenter, Bring Your Love.
1: Number 18.
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dance floor into a runway. 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I can turn a mad hoe into a fan. 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

0: Have you seen The Devil Wears Prada 2 yet? It is in theaters now. That is off the soundtrack. It's Lady Gaga with Doechii, Runway. Loving that song so much. It's definitely a vibe. Coming up after the break, we are going to continue the countdown with song number 16. It's on the way.
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2: 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Dogs in Training will be there too. It takes place at the Edie Community Hall in Oro Medonte today from 1 in the afternoon to 5 tonight. 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
0: We are back on the Top 20 Cool Countdown, brought to you by the Peggy Hill team, keeping it real all the way to sold. 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This guy is going to be coming to the Rogers Stadium June 28th. It's Noah Kahan, The Great Divide, in at number 16.
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0: Taylor Swift and her latest Elizabeth Taylor song at number 15. She, Beyonce, the Go-Go's, and Weezer lead an eclectic list of music selected for the National Recording Registry. So since 2000, the National Recording Preservation Board has been selecting about 25 recordings for lasting preservation in the registry. Music is nominated by the public, but it has to be at least 10 years old. She made the cut this year. Big congratulations to her. We will hear from her again on the countdown. First, we've got Olivia Rodrigo in at number 14 with Drop Dead.
1: Number 14.

0: coming to the Scotiabank Arena October 26th and October 27th. That is Olivia Rodrigo's Drop Dead In at number 14. Coming up after the break, we are going to get to song number 13. The Top 20 Cool Countdown continues next.
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0: 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He is a Juno Award-winning artist, and this is the latest from him. It's called 'Cause I Do. Preston Pablo In at number 13.
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Number 12.

This week's top 20 cool cameo goes to Bruno Mars with Marry You. His The Romantic Tour is going to be coming to the Rogers Stadium in Toronto May 23rd and 24th. We've got all the details at 107.5coolfm.com. Coming up after the break, the countdown continues with song number 11.

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8: 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We are continuing the countdown with song number 11. 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

0: Taylor Swift, The Fate of Ophelia is song number 8. We also heard from her in at number 15. And Travis Kelce seems to be opening up a little bit more about talking about his relationship with Taylor, which I think is great. If you're in love and you're happy, then why not, right? But they just recently got back from London, and he was talking on his podcast about how much fun it was. And I just think that's great. Let's get to song number 7 now. It's Tyler Shaw, Run to You.
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Number 6.

0: That was Somber with Homewrecker in at number 6. And he is going to be making his way to the Scotiabank Arena November 16th. Man, we've got so much amazing music that is coming fairly locally. And I'm excited for it. I mean, spring is here, right? We are celebrating the long weekend. And thanks for having me along. Coming up after the break, we are inside the top 5 as the top 20 cool countdown continues next.
1: 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Heezy, sunshine on the weekend, and Cool FM. 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
0: 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My name is Amy. Thanks so much for having me along on this long weekend. I hope you're enjoying yourself. We are going to be counting down to the number one song, but first, let's get to number 5. It's Ray, Where Is My Husband?
1: Number 5.

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0: Olivia Dean, Man I Need, song number 4 this week on the Top 20 Cool Countdown. And now we have heard from Taylor Swift, not once, but twice already. And we're about to hear from her again. In at number 3, it is Opalite.
1: Number 3.

0: Taylor Swift, Opalite, song number 3 this week on the Top 20 Cool Countdown. Now, the question still remains, who is going to be number 1? Well, we will find out soon enough. But first, we are going to hit pause on the countdown as we are going to get to the Top 20 Future Hit. You've heard him here on Cool FM before, and this is the latest from Teddy Swims, and it's on the way next.
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0: Welcome back to the Top 20 Cool Countdown, brought to you by the Peggy Hill team, keeping it real all the way to sold. You can reach out at PeggyHill.com. My name is Amy, and thanks for hanging out with me on your long weekend. This is a new one from Teddy Swims, who, by the way, is going to be at the Scotiabank Arena October 5th. It's called Mr. Know-It-All. Here it is. It's this week's Top 20 Future Hit.

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0: Olivia Dean, So Easy to Fall in Love, song number 2 on the Top 20 Cool Countdown. Heard her in at number 4 with Man I Need as well. Now, one question remains. Who's number 1? We are going to find out. It's on the way next.
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0: We're back on the Top 20 Cool Countdown with the number one song. This song has been holding on for about 9 weeks now. It's Bruno Mars, I Just Might. Number one on the Top 20 Cool Countdown.
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0: 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Number one again this week on the Top 20 Cool Countdown. 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Thanks for hanging out with me on your long weekend. Until next time, my name's Amy. 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

0: 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It's Charlie. Happy long weekend. Unofficial start, right, to the summer season, which is so hard to believe considering it's been, well, very cool and weird weather, but enjoy today. Tomorrow, it's been fantastic. There's a warm front. It's just, this is summer. This is what it should feel like. And it's been a long time, I think, since the May 2-4, you know, Victoria Day long weekend has felt this good.
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Taking you back. Remember this? Right? Perhaps this brings back memories of a summer event. Jesus Jones.

0: Barry's Best Mix. 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Charlie, hi. How's it going? Do you think you're more cool now than you were when you were, let's say, in high school? Because there was this kind of survey that had asked that, and most of us as adults think we're cooler now than we were in high school. So, I don't know. I think we have this false sense of coolness when we're 17 and we think we're awesome. And maybe you were awesome. You know, maybe you were on the football team, or maybe you were the head of student council. Man, I always wanted to be one of those kids, right? Now, this survey found that about, like, you know, like 15% consider themselves very cool now. 40% are like, yeah, I'm somewhat cool. I'm all right. You know, but I'll tell you, there is nothing that reminds you that you are not cool than a teenager.
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0: Barry's Best Mix, 107.5 Cool FM with Taylor and Elizabeth Taylor. Duncan, I'm sure you've heard last week announced that they are coming back, making a comeback to Canada. Is it going to do well? I don't know. Is it going to be okay here, Duncan? I mean, I think a lot of us are very patriotic with Tim Hortons. And yes, I know the company that now owns them are not technically, you know, Canadian, but the brand, the creation of Timmy's is. Now, Duncan, I don't know, for a sweet treat, you know, I'll give it a try. I'll try anything once. Well, not anything.
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0: Barry's Best Mix, 107.5 Cool FM. It's Charlie. We hope that you will think about and purchase tickets to a Sunday afternoon in support of Gilda's Club Simcoe Muskoka, an organization that, you know, we are so fortunate to have here in our backyard, right across the street from RVH, the Red Doors. And this is a cancer support center, basically, for anybody, really, that have either dealt with it, maybe somebody is going through it, yourself or one of your loved one, and they just offer so many programs and support, and just simple things, too. Just like a hangout spot. 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And it's so cool. And this event is the coolest ever. 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

0: 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Charlie, how's it going? Does it feel like, even though there's like still quite a bit of the school year left, I mean, not a huge amount, but a good amount, that it's not, right? Do you know what I mean? I mean, we've got the fun days coming up, the school barbecues, track and field. 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And celebrating with you the end of the school year, which is, yeah, coming around May 2-4 weekend. Wow, we're already there.
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0: 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How's it going? Did you hear about this? If you've got anxiety, that can actually help you live longer. Well, a study suggests that certain types of anxiety may actually help people live longer, which means your most anxious friend might be a good person to hang around. So researchers found that there are these two kinds, basically, of anxiety, of worries. The first type is that sort of rough kind tied to chronic stress, emotional instability, poor mental health. Okay, that's not the kind we're talking about. The one they're speaking of is where your kind of brain sort of looks at things critically, almost like, oh, wait a minute, is something bad going to happen if I do this, right? So maybe an overcautious type of person. So that's the sort of, you know, it's called actually emotional reactivity and internal stability. Got it? So this is where you think, okay, wait, if I fall, I should go to the doctor. I should actually read warning labels. I should exercise regular to prevent something, avoid risky behavior. I feel like that's called being responsible, which we're not all the time.
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It's Charlie. Thanks for having your cool on. And the cool days of summer are back. Let you know what you could win all summer long. Coming up in just a few minutes. Lady A, just a kiss now on Cool.

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1: 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Check this out. It is officially, unofficially, summer in Simcoe County. And with that, the cool days of summer are back. Everywhere you see us, we're going to be handing out free stuff and giving you a chance to win a Dream Maker crossover 730-liter, which is pretty big, hot tub, courtesy of Georgian Hot Tubs on Cedar Point Drive. Okay, they also do water testing, and they got stuff for your Traeger, and it's the best place ever. Now, if you have an event that you want us to be a part of, you can always check us out and request us on our website. But also, wherever you see the Cool FM, Cool Days of Summer Street Team, ask for that ballot, okay, to win this potentially at the end of the summer. And right now, we're at the beginning of summer. There are multiple chances throughout the summer for you to win. And also, festivals, concerts, random days at the park. You don't know. We'll be there, and we hope to see you too.
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0: 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It's Charlie. We've got a little time to go before dusk. And with that, if you are looking for fireworks tonight, I mean, oh, there's going to be lots of fireworks. Innisfil, Friday Harbor fireworks, they start at 10 p.m. I'll tell you, though, man, the Harbor, they put on some killer fireworks. Also, Port McNichol, 9:30 p.m. at Patterson Park. That's where you can see fireworks today. 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

0: 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It's Charlie. Thanks for having your cool on. Had the pleasure of hanging out at Rona today. Garden Center. Lot of people getting their gardening on. I wish I was one of those people. I mean, it was very inspiring today, and I'm hoping to learn more, and I really want to be one of those people with the so-called green thumb. But everything right now that I try to plant, I kill. Not on purpose. I mean, there is just, I don't know. I feel like there is something to it, you know? So kudos to you if you are out and about and making gardening part of sort of your May 2 4 long weekend. And this is the weekend they say that is the best time to start, right? Because we have had some frost, but it is going to be nothing but beautiful skies for the rest of the weekend.
1: 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Hey, Google, how many ounces are in 4 liters? 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

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I like this one. It's good. It's from Charlie.

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It's Charlie. Thanks for having your cool on. Man, looks like gas prices are going to go up. By how much? We really want to know. Talk about it coming up.

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0: This is 107.5 Cool FM. It's Charlie. Gas expected to reach like $2 a liter by the end of May. So what are we? We're mid-May. I don't know. Like, what do we do here? Do we get jerry cans and fill up with those when, you know, like, do we stash our gas when it's not as high? It's just so. Right? Stick around Simcoe County. All right? This is our place. We've got our transit system. We've got carpooling. We've got Ubers and Berry Taxi. You know, if you need to get around, maybe save on gas. Or maybe, you know, take up rollerblading. You know, like it's 1995.
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Yeah, that's parenting. 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

97.5 Cool FM. It's Charlie. The 2026 FIFA World Cup has officially let us hear its anthem by Shakira. And I'll tell you, man, it's a banger. It's a banger. Want to have listen to it? Let me turn it on for you. Listen to this.

0: going to be added to all of our playlists in the coming weeks. We're going to have to find out. The song basically bounces between language, rhythms, and continents. And it's very FIFA, and it is awesome. Okay? And don't forget, Shakira is going to be a part of the first ever halftime show happening at FIFA. Yeah, taking a page from the Super Bowl. I kind of like it. That's going to be happening on July 19th. Details on all this and where you can hear the song in its entirety on our website, 107.5coolfm.com.
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7: 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Said no one ever. But now that you're up, turn it up. It's a cool weekend on Barrie's Best Mix.

on smart speakers is they can't see you working from home in your PJs. 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

0: Barry's Best Mix. This is 107.5 Cool FM. It's Charlie. Thanks for having your cool on. We will keep you updated on everything happening in and about Barry all long weekend. I know the roads can get a little crazy. I mean, hopefully at this point, like, they're not so bad. 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And thank goodness for those extensions over Harvey Bridge and those shortcuts that only us locals know. So that's the problem now. Everybody knows them now because, like, everybody has Waze and ChatGPT to tell them, hey, what's another route other than the 400?
1: 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Your tips and photos help keep the community up to date. 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